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0: 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Captain, I'll see you back home in Detroit, baby. Good night, everybody.
1: The Four Tops. The Legends of Motown. The Four Tops.
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2: 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He was the thorn in his mother's side. She tried to

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